More music after this.

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0: 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Hemi save spolem heart more come rheumatic heart disease. There you miss have stop him. Take him picking in a quick time, go long one clinic close up long check him. Suppose you miss stop him strep AGM, you may protect him all heart long on picking in. You miss stop him rheumatic heart disease. Look out him could help long you today.
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0: Uncle Wills.
1: Yes, hello, Uncle.
0: You have come down to Tana, and you are a man who is a man who is
1: a man who is a man who is a man who is a man who is a man who is a man who is a man who is a man who is a man who is a man who is a man who is a man who is a man who is a man who is a man who is a man who is a man who is a man who is a man who is a man who is a man who is a man who is a man who is a man who is a man who is a man who is a man who is a man who is a man who is a man who is a man who is a man who is a man who is a man who is a man who is a man who is a man who is a man who is a man who is a man who is a man who is a man who is a man who is a man who is a man who is a man who is a man who is a man who is a man who is a man who is a man who is a man who is a man who is a man who is a man who is a man who is a man who is a man who is a man who is a man who is a man who is a man who is a man who is a man who is a man who is a man who is a man who is a man who is a man who is a man who is a man who is a man who is a man who is a man who is a man who is a man who is a man who is a man who is a man who is a man who is a man who is a man who is a man who is a man who is a man who is a man who is a man who is a man who is a man who is a man who is a man who is a man who is a man who is a man who is a man who

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2: People blong Malampawe oli live long Sanma province oli maswok together blong spirit blong unity stop all time. Emi tok blong one chief representative blong Malampa province long look and feel. Ranita Viti I report.
3: Long makem 32 year blong Malampa province since emi established long 11 July 1994 under long decentralization mo local region act. People long Malampa will establish from Sanma province I come together today long unity park long celebrate no matter where hemi tomorrow yet pe olites olitiside from makam dea the day long olgeta tok we been come out every leader we tok I mention and work together hemi want something we no been work out long amas EI pass finish well people long Malampa ino stop come one throughout long olgeta forwards long Luganville one chief representative he tok strong today long ask him leader long community he must make him work long olgeta long karamol community come one long same time on councilor long Luganville Municipal Council councilor Peter Patti italem same time long olita olimas tok now ya
4: no forgot him blo I look go back to island view we place you become len suppose you need lo you be help him in some ways you be help him from place now by you be reflect you go back le him mo by you look back say yes you be you small island do you be or big island do you be and two you contribute big one inside long basket long government please you become together was the day we take lo you be story and lo what you road lo you be go back lo help me small island say you be story and left today
3: celebration eh karam together acting commander north acting commander sanma all councillor long Luganville municipal council we live long Malampa province all chief all pastor more community around long Luganville Ranita Viti, FBTC News, Luganville.
2: News long region, whole workman blong a government long Solomon Island, all stop look long all sewan and blong a seven mol man we all stop long ship MV Auka, we inumogat power mo stop drive long Solwater. Long Sunday, Temo to provincial government, he give him one new fla information about work long lookout them, mo seven mol man long shipya. Shipya hemi make a one sign blong a scam help long Friday, after we engine blong hemi stop. I stop work time emi stop go long anuta mo vanikoro long temutu province I got pitim 70 man long ship ya we only got all passenger all crew mo all officer malong sport news Vanuatu ipat long ATF under 12 intercontinental tennis club long Shimken Kazakhstan long Central Asia long week ya Team Pacific Oceania, he take him together six young fellow with them two coach. Ashton hemi play where hemi represent them Vanuatu with them all coach where hemi Cyril Mo Tarani. All Pacific player ya by only compete with them all Nara region. Mo with them sports and put them end long VBDC News.

0: Good morning, you're still listening to Paradise 98 FM with the Cypress inside the studio. Time check long, you meet you now, 10 minutes past 6. Whatever you stop by listening to me, I'm going to ask you to ask you to ask real time. And thank you to ask you to ask you to ask with the news desk team long VBDC for serving you more 6 a.m. news bulletin, you meet you. Well, 7 a.m. by him to got 7 a.m. news update, and then 8 a.m. by him to got 8 a.m. news update, and 10 or 11 o'clock one time by him got next update, and 12 o'clock or midday we got bulletin leave me by again. All right, and we'll start him off day leave me too, and of course today, hemi number 12. Yes, today me number 12 of October 2026. Me hope say full aboli, keraboli, ready bloody go to workload this morning. Yes, me sabe say me want a pretty long weekend. Speaking about Malampa Day celebrations, we start lo Friday, and then you come lo Saturday, and then you me got show. We step down to Corbin Stadium with the more Pacific Island artists. Well, been come bloody perform leave me, and of course, me sabe say. Full body salary recovery stage melo Sunday yesterday, and then today Bali smart to go to work. Amy Alloway sick leave. Anyways, weather information leave me to me stand by the center. You must mask wagon of anyone to meteorology with them geohazards department. So weather information leave me to blow today 6 o'clock in the morning. Amy today Monday number 12 October 2026. Amy stop calls him today by me partly cloudy to fine weather with them chances of early morning brief showers. We may expect them over Vanuatu. You need to get light to moderate with them fresh east southeast winds is the pass of all of Vanuatu. Hot temperatures for today, but it's the range from 25 degrees Celsius down on south, with them 30 degrees Celsius in the block north. Cold temperatures for tonight, but it's the range from 19 degrees Celsius down on south, with them 24 degrees Celsius in the block north. And information leaving Los Solota, yes, you may got one marine strong wind warning. And Mr. W, every coastal waters will leave Vanuatu. So you've got one marine strong wind warning for every coastal waters of Vanuatu. You've got east-southeast winds blowing 21-25 knots with them rough seas blowing 2.5 meters. And you've got low north-northwest with them southwest swells where you may expect them throughout every solo WM around Vanuatu. Hey, man, me with the information, leave me too. All right, you've to continue by the more vibes and you've to come back with the more story. 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

0: Olaksiden we stop happen lo roti folem new development. Acting a commandable traffic long port fila inspector James Bila, italem long VBDC news se emi fole one train to traffic is stop look.
1: All accidents we stop look all stop happen lo all place where all different development emi stop kolorem naya. Emi one train we emi stop, especially you mi lo traffic mi bin notice in Venice. Time road emi bin kutlo port fila.

0: 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And Mr. Arem too, si Bambay got same road project or simple or Malakula.
1: Inspector Bilay Talem se speed na when he caused Blongol accident ya.
0: You miss up Talem or simple, but Talem se road emi one good for the development. Emi one good for the development, we make a Jimmy Evron, emi one them good for the road from emi, you miss up that access law or the development. But use for road now. How we you mean you use road here? How will you use your sense you may drive or you may use your stone low and try you may feel comfort for road yeah time when you may stop looking for the road one look at the factors so you may start noticing maybe speed too apart from drink and drive maybe speed comfy for road with them track and maybe come time you stone you feel him sino maybe let me must speed now from say road and become go so time how will you may use your road now you may must think about say safety believe me I mean important I mean make me good or design me good I mean play you may use with them maximum safety.
1: Long 2025, 10% long accident long drink mo drive irigot. Manisia emi breast cancer awareness. All health authority talem se breast cancer emi still staple sem number one killer long cancer lo country. Project coordinator blong Vanuatu Family Health long site blong National Elimination blong Cervical Cancer Dr. Mackenzie Sitopata emitalelo VBDC News long health symposium rate blong sikia hemiseries. Dr. Sitopata italem se long record blong wania long vila nomo average emi around 12 to 16 women we olikasem virus ya or death from breast cancer. Ikan account sa foundation italem se emi good plo cheke mor la sign long titi size mo kala emi international health campaign we stop happen every year. New fla adoption bill we emi stop long list plongo go long extraordinary session long parliament emi want them protect them all picnini against some fashion long usum all get along all fashion we ino straight. Bill ya we minister long youth justice and community service putum. I want the blow stop em fashion blong pem mo advertisement blong adoption. With em bilia by gad Vanuatu Adoption Council blong putumol rule blong all adoption agency mo all man we only look out em piknini blong short time. Bilia make em se all a decision blong adoption only must think about right blong piknini. Give him a Chinese long hem blong talem ting blong hem mo protect em Melanesian culture. Start long independence Vanuatu hino bin gad one special law. Blong formal adoption. Supreme Court is tap use mo law blong UK mo France blong make mo adoption order. News outside long country. President blong USA Donald Trump he been agri blo talem se Guam if se one big flood disaster after long strong flood cyclone Bavi. Decision ya open em road blong all family where disaster ya affect them. Only save kasem help long federal government. Mo blong make mo all repair long all public infrastructure we only kasem damage. Declaration ya we only approve long 7 October 2026. I gave map all damage we strong for cyclone ya he make him long time long 4 kasem 12 July 2026. Mo long sports long cricket. PNG men's cricket team I aim long finish long top time only rere from ICC Cricket World Cup Challenge League. Tournament long Kenya, Africa. Even ya by emi all se wana qualify web long ICC Men's Cricket World Cup by stop long number 21 mo 31 October. Cricket PNG emi name em 14 player squad long even ya. Team by out long PNG long Tuesday. Mo with them sports emi putum end long VBDC News.
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0: Good morning, you're still listening to Paradise 98FM with the side presence at the studio. Time check long you me to now here. Every 6 minutes past seven. Thank you to my spy again, long Marie Ludvon. Blow server give you me 7 a.m. news update long you me to. And of course, weather information bring me to Plote, there too, Miss Standby Finish Lobrecia. Thank you to my spy again, Vanuatu Meteorology, with the Geohazards Department. And weather information bring me to plus 7 o'clock, I missed up calls him. Yes, weather information, blow 7 a.m. Monday, number 12 October 2026. Today, by me, partly cloudy to fine weather with some chances of early morning brief showers, but you may expect them over in Vanuatu. Even to add light, moderate to fresh east, southeast winds is the pass over in Vanuatu. Hot temperatures for today by Mr. Range from 25 degrees Celsius down to south, or to 30 degrees Celsius in Dublin North. Cold temperatures for tonight by Mr. Range from 19 degrees Celsius down to south, or to 24 degrees Celsius in Dublin North. You need to go out to one, Motemlo site plane information, La Solota. You need to go out one warning, one marine wind warning. Marine wind warning, where Mr. Blow every coastal waters will leave me of Vanuatu. Mohem Stop Goldsem, you need to go out east southeast winds along 21 because 25 knots, with the rough seas along 2.5 meters, where you may expect them throughout every solo tabi meal of Vanuatu, around Vanuatu. And you also got one low north, northwest with them southwest swells, but you may expect them throughout law or Solota's coastal waters will leave me around Vanuatu as well. So what are we stop early sitting up in the so welcoming you coming to the Tropical Morning Show with your boy Cypress. Start at 6 o'clock, we'll finish, you will listen at 6, finish, you come naya. Or you will just stop listening up. Good morning, Lee, more, and we go to Mass Pagan, no service to company with you. But we start with you because one time I'm at 10 a.m. and then but we start on away with you at 10 a.m. because I'm at 2 p.m. But we start with the company with Haiti, I'm at mid-morning show. And then the afternoon groove with them Daphne from 2 p.m. because one time I'm at 6 o'clock. All right, and to continue bringing the more vibes, this one here coming up your way. Hope to have yourself with you on right. But while you start listening, I'm La Paradise 98 FM.
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0: 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Time check belong you between 27 minutes, plus the final 8 o'clock. And 8 a.m. by industry at 8 a.m. news update, VBT, what's in Marie Ludvon, what's in news desk team, law VBDC. And then next update after 8 a.m., next one by me come up on time, I'm here along 11 o'clock. And then 12 o'clock you start at midday bulletin blue me too. But remember you start finishing inside the shift law Haiti from 10 kasi one time to 2 p.m. law the mid morning show. So whatever you stop by listening to this morning, good morning Leo. And then we go to my spark and sophisticated company real time. Lo Paradise 98 FM. You where you listen at 6 o'clock finish the morning come kasim now, yeah. And you were just up listening, I'm still welcoming you come inside the show. And of course, if we look throughout the weekend since last week, we've been celebrating Mamalamba Fiji Day, and on Friday, or Saturday, and if we also got a PSE Day where we stop all the way lo Sola, lo Torba Province. And then me understand the program and we finish na ba list up again way brought up again block come back down especially got our early base lo evate and especially all big man we will stop lo not lo come back down back and lo evate we miss proceed with them all next plans long Vanuatu and families and friends don't forget by again say lo next month is lo November you miss us the cyclone season we start lo November cause one time in April and you become into the October finish or summer and we start and be lo night we still start feeling place and we call yet be emi good you go to some say make a man and we sleep good get up good lo morning too from say place you call good be emi no some say summer and we start finish time we come into the money for October we start la summer and we start you know and by me go voting by me government lo money special feeling heat and we start parent place by me start hot parent from me start the cyclone season and the me start next money say me go. All right, to continue by another more vibes, this one here is for you, hopes by Vibe, yeah. And Mr. Vekalare, morning to you. Enjoy this, you're listening to Paradise 98 FM.
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0: Good morning, it's listening to Paradise 98 FM with Cypress inside the studio. Time check belong Yumi to now we are 12 minutes. Bro, stop find him 8 o'clock and then 8 a.m. by him to stop cut 8 a.m. news bulletin, 8 a.m. news update, Yumi too, sorry. What am Marie Ludvon, by him name, I'm giving out what's in news desk team. Bro, VBDC, believe me, update what is to happen around the country, what is to happen around the region, and of course, overseas with him, no Cypress sports, with him, weather information, believe me as well. So whatever you stop by listening, I'm letting my other 6 o'clock in the morning finish, or you just stop by listening, I'm stop appreciate them company with all time. And later you miss having no more, you miss stop call from in blue EM, you understand MC got full up all bands, believe me, where you stop around the FRT, whatever you where you start out to islands with Vanuatu, or the in a long time, but you stop coming to the studio, you think they will promote them. All new albums for the end of year, all different string bands, all different reggae bands, and of course, all church choirs and all. That when you feel so you want them story alone, you will album, you will hesitate, but come pass. 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After finish. 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So no hesitate. 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All right, and to continue, we're gonna do more vibes. 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

0: Hello, ma welcome long VBDC News Update with me, Marie-Laure Ludvaun. Wokistab go ahead for one tourism package, time tourist spot by Kasem Lelepa Island. Area Administrator Blo Northwest Fate Sylvie Watt, italem se emi one project we all stop look forward long hem long 2027.
1: You me empower em to all geta tourism operatable you me so Mr. Mitulesta wo plan de with em you me lo lelepa. I mean, been one decision block of one blow. A crucial become lolele paso. I mean, talem se mi vla establishing more community sector blumia, especially tourism. Resta sing out em mokata blum vla establish. Create a more association and then look how now you miss have establishing more get one package blow tourism blumi time where crucial become. And emia tu imake em se mi vla maskat one temporary office area from time by crucial pista come hem by. Ikat all get activity we emi want the Karamarol community. So this is one where we are looking forward to and it may start 2027.
0: Northwest Fatei popular long

0: abab long hem we oli singa utem avana aba utem is 3 long time long World War 2 we still got all fala airport base kasem 3 mo you got chief roy matas domen long ha thailand we wall he look save all se one heritage site long july 2008 Quick access lo mani blong address semol problem blong climate change is tap yet one challenge blong Vanuatu. Mitigation manager long climate change department Nelson Kalo. Itali lo VBDC News after lo pre-COP 31 lo Fiji. Se nomata long ol good fella result blong ol climate adaptation project long ol community. Access long climate finance is tap yet one challenge. Pre-COP 31 he been finished long 8 October. Monawia all country holistap ready from COP 31 whereby take place long Turkey next month. Mr. Kalo Italem Sevanuatu is taputum climate finance also one priority, blong supportemol community, blong facemol problem, blong climate change. Molong region, oli da blong all Pacific Island, oli stap soem se oli no glad from oli bin, stap talk about mani blong climate change blong long time, be oli no looky at all result, we only want them more need him. Long meeting blong pre-COP 31 lo Fiji with them Tuvalu. Oli da oli talk about all se one blong make him sure se money blong climate change. He go straight long all community we only need him more help. Minister blong climate change blong Australia Chris Bowen. He tell him se blok se money blong climate change. Emi one important something we only must look long him. Sports long Pacific. Fiji, Papua New Guinea with them Samoa, he name him all experienced player long squad long all get a women's competition long 2026 Rugby League World Cup by go ahead long week ya. Radio New Zealand report them say three Pacific Island team by represent them rich and long even ya we by stop long Australia, Papua New Guinea mo New Zealand. Key player ya include all get a we only been compete long National Rugby League women's competition We emi includum all team long Australia mo New Zealand. All nara player we by only compete long Queensland Cup competition by only play long three squad ya. Mo with them sports si putum hand long BBDC News, you pass one good fella day.
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0: Good morning, you're still listening to Paradise 98FM with them Cypress in the studio. Thank you to my Spaga and Mari Ludvan with the news desk team. 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Plus, I'll give you about 8 a.m. news update. We need to next update. I'm going to come up on time and me along 11 o'clock. And the maybe starting to shift long Haiti. Start long 10 because one time I'm along 2 p.m. Low mid morning show. All right, and weather information, bring me to play 8 a.m. to me stand by WSR. Thank you to my Spaga and Vanuatu Meteorology with them Geohazards Department. More me stop call him 8 a.m. update law Monday, number 12, October 2026. By me partly cloudy to fine weather with them chances of early morning brief showers, but you may expect them over Vanuatu. You may do that light, moderate to fresh east southeast winds, is the pass over Vanuatu. Hot temperatures for today by Mr. Range from 25 degrees Celsius down the south, with some 30 degrees Celsius in the north. Cold temperatures for tonight by Mr. Range from 19 degrees Celsius down the south, with some 24 degrees Celsius in the north. Information by Milo Solwata. You may take out one marine wind warning for every coastal waters of Limilo Vanuatu. And a marine wind warning here, blow every coastal waters, and Mr. Qualls him. By him to got east southeast winds of 21 custom 25 knots, with them rough seas from 2.5 meters, but you may expect them around low Vanuatu. You may got low north northwest, with them southwest swells, and you may expect them throughout low Vanuatu as well. So, suppose you think you go out fishing or domestic vessels bloody move out. Him enemy one long warning blue me. So, check him with them VMGD with them VMSA. Blow by Miss Avela, them you save say. Miss Avela give blue green light. Him depend low weight, low ship blue too. All right. Him to continue behind the more vibes coming up your way wherever you stop. Listen, lo him. Thank you to my spark and blue stuck at company blue all time. Lo Paradise 98 FM. This one here, specially dedicated to me, you. 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

0: Good morning, you're still listening to Yellow Paradise, 98 FM with the Cypress Insider the Studio. Time check belong, Yimichu Nawea. And me, 13 minutes past 9. And about me start to go one time at 10 o'clock and then me start on the way to you. So whatever you start listening to this morning, thank you to my spa again. Plus, I've got the company of Leo Tyler Paradise, 98 FM. And families and friends, don't forget to buy against the VIT Open Day and me stop on next week. Because one time on Thursday, Monday, because one time on Thursday. And plante, especially you miss a lot money flow, but you miss a festive season and just around the corner. Festive season, as in Christmas, and just around the corner. You got money flow November, which is next month. Every month, you program you before you meet the money flow December. And then you got some December, you miss a start gambling me end them year after a hard working, but you miss a hard work, a hard through year. PSM, you've been losing plante, you've been losing plante, loved ones for me, low money, low year blow 2026. And emi come back again lo yumi blow yumi must stop go them good yumi all time go them good all health free me yumi look even all doctors free me as example Dr. Saleh Mr. Kamon emi stop also full up time especially on Facebook blow give him email health tips for me stop healthy from yumi look full up all young no more to stop lose him life. And then I'll post to Elisa Kamado Facebook, Elisa Blame him COVID-19, Nakaimas, MMM, but no, I make him back, how will you look at them health, please, you want to. So, you know, you may try to find an excuse just to make yourself feel comfortable. So, once I'm back, and you may do it, you may look at my list of posts on Facebook, you know, take him say for something, we come out of Facebook, it's true. You got source for information, you stop, that you want something, and you post it up on Facebook, you know, make him say, eh, MMM, one time, no. No, you go to Google back again after you go search him up source for information before you start passing or you mislead him, pass him wrong information. So just go to the list of him again. And one special shout out, let me say, yes, Shields. And don't forget them, that I Ben Bridgewood to list up, listen now, yeah. Oh, well, yeah. This one here coming up your way later. Sensia and Russian in the place. Let's hear this.
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0: 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Time check blong yumi to nawia. Yemi 25 minutes plus the fine 10 o'clock and low 10 o'clock by me start on where you. Whatever you used up listening to this morning, take it to my spike and blow. Service like at company all time. You were listening at 6 o'clock the morning finish come kasim ne. Really appreciate them company blue was essential on bus, taxi, private vehicle, company vehicle, government vehicle, or you start a walk, you start a one shop. Or one business house where I'm still listening to this morning, or outer islands of Vanuatu, Luganville, Santo, Yumi, Lotana, a lot of different islands of Vanuatu around the region, or SWP with the Molarisi workers, with the Mola citizens of Vanuatu where they live overseas, Molly still listening to our website. Thank you to Mas Pagan for service to get the company of real time, Lo Paradise 98 FM. One very special shout out to the squad, Lo IMM, Ivir Marine Management. Lo one way lista megem, so lista koran put the Molati official reef, especially the places where you may look a cyclone and me damage them reef, or you may got a rust of lol ship where lista around all different coastlines for me, where you damage them some areas where me got all beautiful reef lem. But thank you too much look for the work where I am in Mr. Putum. Now we only put the Molati official reef, lol reef and me crowbar again. Lol places where I'm supposed to one place where me got a reef lem. But somehow either hurricane, so that I mean no good, I mean spoil them reef, or all rust, all ship, especially all ship well no good, more is a spoil them all coastline, blimey. So I think you may remind them again all squad, blimey, all environments, with them ports and harbor, as what all the maritime only comes issue, blow all ship, only fast or so more removal, look at that, I mean, no, blow VMSA, I mean, me one of my VMSA, me come to tell them, say, you know, look at that, I mean, must go tell them, look at all ports and harbor. And ports and harbor, obviously, look at that, stop no more, low wolf here, is the look good, see, be fast stuff. Based on which one man began reporting, Mominosas, I must time, no, they reach him over here. Abo Mastai, Mia Welem, you like, go put some headlamp, how much time finish? More talk, say, but this is our low one meeting, finish, so you can park, pay. No, yet. Minosa, you miss a dilemma, climate change, protective environment, protective mangrove, we step inside law, in between Kawenu with them, Fatumaru Bay. Pelista watching my mates, that's problem solo talo. So, yeah, me 2 years now. It's the problem 3 years now. But all the people fast stuff yet. And yeah, so what are we doing? You look funny no more. You look funny with that. We miss trying to protect them all the or something outside the water, inside the capital no more. Something is a problem environment. Anyways, you need to continue bagan at more vibes coming up your way. 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This one here is for you, Sarah, with them, So, I'm going to talk about the topic here, but I'm going to talk about me. I wonder why. Anyways, you start listening to Paradise 98 FM, enjoy this.
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Time check, blong yimi chunami, 10 minutes. Blow stuff, I am 10 o'clock. And guess what? Bami star anawa yili yu na yam. Bami gacha boti bagan tomorrow, same time, same place. Hemi alo, 6 o'clock lo morning kasi one time lo 10. And you weep in listening lo 6 o'clock lo morning vinis kam kasi mna. Thank you to my spag. I'm going to kat company blue all time lo Paradise 98 FM. And you weep just up listening kam, but you enjoy my next company, blong Haiti, where by Mr. Wotiyo lo 10, kasi one time emailo 2 p.m. lo mid-morning show here, and then lo 2 p.m. kasi lo 6 p.m. lo afternoon, by Mr. Wotiyo company lo Daphne, lo afternoon group, lo emisa vegi blue some good vibes lo afternoon as well. So whatever you stop listening kam lo him, I really appreciate them company blue all time. And by Mr. Ranoe Liu ne, no forget, suppose you stop, you want to have one good something lo lunch, no hesitate, lo pass lo on air cafe, emi cafe lo VBDC, where Mr. lo premises lo VBDC, Yusuf of a campus, call a cafe, Mr. Pinchel the premises, more than one good for a breakfast, one good for a kakai. We want them kakai lo lunch, and cafe and me open kase one time lo 3 o'clock, and then Mr. Close. All right, and to continue, bagana the more vibes coming up, and with your boy Cypress, want to wish you all a nice day. See you tomorrow morning, same time, same place.

0: Mae sola namba yw bina remi mi burn by Ellie Coldling. E bwyd o ddain blu mi tsu at exactly 16 minutes mi lego 10 o'clock lo monia. Very good morning, live well good la listeners flow paradise 98 FM. I trust you guys had a nice company, one nice flow weekend, and you wake up today in one piece. You've been joining company Blow Cypress, and it's a lovely morning always with a meme inside Law Studio. Today is Monday, 12th October, 2026, and Emmy. Yes, number two of the blow October, guys. Money semi stop all day. Only hurry up. Now you install one brand new week again. And you should be thankful that you made it out low weekend alive and in one piece. This is Joy here, but me keeping you company custom one time low 2 p.m. low afternoon. And you may get 4 hours of great music, good vibes, interesting conversation with them, got the useful information. And that paradise energy where you serve, you already know it is. Zone brain to follow with the weather updates below you, me too, below today. The at 10:30, and then we've got 11 a.m. news update coming up. Also, you may get 12 p.m. news bulletin as well. Into the easy go back to the playlist, Blue Me Blow Morning. We have the next song coming up, and me called it with some Paziala.
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Weather bulletin, we've been come out, Lo, Vanuatu Meteorology, Major Hazards Department for today, Monday, 12th of October 2026. Emi, look badly cloudy, Emi, stop over, Lo, crew, with impossible brief shower, blow rain, Emi, expected over bats, blow, all the highlands, blue me. While one light moderate to fresh southeast and east southeast winds, Emi, stop blow over, Lo, crew. Maximum temperature, blue me, blow today, Emi, range from 27 degrees Celsius down, Lo, south to 30 degrees Celsius and below north. Minimum temperature below Tetelo night. Hemi stop between 17 degrees Celsius down low south to 25 degrees Celsius and below north. We'll get the marine conditions below Yumi. Hemi got one marine wind warning. Hemi stop in place for every coastal waters below Vanuatu with them east southeast winds. Plus speed 21 to 25 knots with them rough salt water. Ilugimu kota wave is afeka some 2.5 meters. Emi expected. Lo, and bless you stop join them company. Blumi joins at the studio. You pass them one nice la Monday morning. And to pay attention, lo, get the weather updates. Blumi weather warning. Blumi to blow today.

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Emi BY forward them silly Baba, nice flow number you've been harem. Emi budu you meet to at last few minutes and me stop before into Sarabi Maba. First hour blow mid AM show blimi blow today. On a bless we stop by join a company blimi join cell studios for you just stop join right hand low this for an hour or this few minutes. Welcome back, Lomi Dem Show Blimi Blo. Today, one of bless you stop by listening, Lem. Hopefully, you start on nice Monday morning. Since every Monday, everybody's a bit lazy. But be thankful to you, Mogablo, and Narfala, new day again. You may not have any incident. You wake up good no more. You know, go through any something, problem, trouble, whatever, lo weekend. And send me new first day blue new week again. Make the most out of your Monday morning out there. Specifically, say you sleep, you small, you stand up, you stretch, you tan is small. 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
1: Paradise 98 FM News, mi mahi lohludva un miridim. Supreme Court hemi sake mautuan legal challenge we company blong processem kava phony enterprises hemi meke magen semwan odi report we Vanuatu Bureau of Standards si bina putu maut phony enterprises semi bin askem court plukare maut report ya we Vanuatu Bureau of Standards si bin mekem after long one nugut accident long place plo work plo company a long look and feel santo long July 2025. Time ya one workman e date after we emi drink one chemical blong laboratory blong same time ya two phoneer fla workman olika same poisoning from drinkya. Justice Oliver Saksak he rules say Vanuatu Bureau of Standards he been following low time hemi yuzum all voluntary international standard no matter se Vanuatu he got all national standard we minister he been declarem all same all standard we only must follow. Koti finem se odi report ya igat ol recommendation blong company itekem ol action blong strete mol problem be ino ol decision we oli fasem company blong folem lo. 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long ambay. Ibi di sinusika sim information se now ya all stop wait long o logistics team blong confirm straight day mo time blong load them all 24 ton water ya long one ship blong transport them iko long ambay mo help mo family we all stop long need blong clean water. News long reached and workman blong government long Solomon Islands all stop look long all se one blong seven mol man we all stop lo ship MV Auka we ino mo gat power mo stop drive long sol water long Sunday temo to provincial government he give him one new fly information about work long look out them seven mol man long ship ya he make a one sign blow ask him help long Friday after we engine blong him stop work time him stop Golong Anuchamo Vanikoro long Temutu province. He got a bit in 70 man long ship ya where he got all passenger, all crew, mo all officer. Malong sport Vanuatu national head coach Terry Malapa he announced him finished finalized players blong him ready long OFC Beach Soccer Nations Cup long Tahiti. Head coach Malapa ikam long announced him to say Alec August hemi captain long timo assistant captain hemi Charlie Boy. Vanuatu National Beach Soccer Team by travel out long country long Sunday we stop kamo first match long all get along tournament by emi against same Papua New Guinea. Vanuatu Beach Soccer Team got a week ya all same all as preparation long him before team travel long Tahiti. Modem Sports and Botumian long Paradise 98 FM News.